0: Ja sam Martin Kosovec, a vi slušate Radio Jadranka.
1: Regulators. You regulate any stealing of his property. We're damn good, too. But you can't be any geek off the street. Gotta be handy with the steel, if you know what I mean. Earn your keep.
2: Regulators!

0: What number is this, Jim?
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0: Okay, no, I mean, like, don't get excited, man. It's because I'm short, I know.
2: Carolina! 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Make the notes they have it for my damn.
0: Listen carefully.
2: Oh,

He said, son, you ever been to Vegas? I said, no. He said, that's where we're gonna go. You need a change of pace. When we hit the strip with all the wedding chapels and the neon signs, he said, I left my wallet in El Segundo and proceeded to take

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Where do you think you're going? I think you don't know. You got no way of knowing. There's really no place you can go.

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I think you're better

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2: Actually, this is a song that David Bowie and Iggy Pop wrote a while ago. And David and I recorded it on his last David Bowie Tonight's album. We're gonna do that together tonight. I want everybody, listen, I want you to sway with me. 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

0: What surprise, huh?
1: I must say that I've seen Tina so many times over the years, and this is a privilege to be on the same stage as you, Tina.
0: I've been asking for a long time, and finally I got it.
1: It's also the hottest place in the universe.

That was CCR. Have you ever seen The Rain? Something magical about that one. For that reason, it's one of my favorite tracks, so...